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fog overnight, otherwise partly cloudy, low 62. Tomorrow, patchy fog in the morning, otherwise mostly sunny. Temperatures near 86. Thursday, sunshine, 90.

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Patchy fog overnight, otherwise partly cloudy, low 62. Tomorrow, patchy fog in the morning, otherwise mostly sunny. Temperatures near 86. Thursday, sunshine, 90.

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patchy fog overnight, otherwise partly cloudy, low 62. Tomorrow, patchy fog in the morning, otherwise mostly sunny. Temperatures near 86. Thursday, sunshine, 90.

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patchy fog overnight, otherwise partly cloudy, low 62. Tomorrow, patchy fog in the morning, otherwise mostly sunny. Temperatures near 86. Thursday, sunshine, 90.

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0: time, man. We better go ahead and get that drink, man.
1: Let's go to the beach.
0: Come on, man.
1: Let's go to the beach.
0: Hey, what you want? Vodka? You want gin? What you want? What you want? What you
1: want?
0: I tell you what. I tell you what, all my friends in here, man. I'm about ready to get down now.
2: He's a tequila man. Let's get him.
0: Is that what he is? Come on now.
2: Let's do some shots.
0: Yeah, I got to mix. Sometimes I got to mix a little something with that stuff. And you know what? I'll tell you something else. You got to make sure you eat something now. Make sure you eat something. Otherwise, you're going to pay for it in the morning.
2: I'm not good
0: here,
2: so we should be okay.
0: Okay. Well, I tell you what now. Hey, some of my other friends finally got here, man. Okay, the party's about to get started. Hey, what's up, man? How you doing?
3: Hi, y'all. Hey.
1: Y'all come on in. Yeah, ma'am.
0: Hey, nigga Randy over there, man.
1: What's that on that lazy suit?
0: Uh-oh.
1: You got the six pimples.
0: Hey, you think she'll talk to me, man?

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4: Mostly sunny skies today. Temperatures around 87. Partly cloudy overnight, low 64. Tomorrow, sunshine 90. Friday, sunny 92.

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1: Mostly sunny skies today, temperatures around 87. Partly cloudy overnight, low 64. Tomorrow, sunshine 90. Friday, sunny 92.
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No time for you. Music from the commands. This morning it is Sunrise on the Beach with Sean Lamb, brought to you by K&R Roofing and Gutters. How are you doing on this hump day? Hump day Wednesday. Let's get over the hump and get the weekend here. Right now, let's go to church with Gary Brown. And I go to the Rock.

It's easy coming out. It's hard going in. The Band of Oz, right here on Sunrise on the Beach. How you doing on this Wednesday, hump day morning? Let's see, today is orange shirt day. I missed that memo. I'm wearing a green shirt today. So if you haven't left yet, orange shirt day today. Let's see, National Love People Day. Shouldn't that be every day? Just love everybody. National Chewing Gum Day. Okay. National Hot Cider Day. Some hot apple cider would be really good. Wonder where I can find some of that today. Da-da, what else is... There's a few more things today. Do I want to talk about any of this stuff? Let's see. Featured recipe today, apple cider float. Now that does sound really good. Teaspoon of cinnamon, teaspoon of sugar, half a teaspoon of nutmeg, 4 scoops of vanilla ice cream, and 2 cups of apple cider. Apple cider float. Yeah, sounds good. Yeah, I don't see anything else. National AI in Work Day. I think that's become every day now with AI. But that's a whole different story for a different day. Here's Pat Christie. Get the sweetest beat.

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Don't Let the Sun Go Down on Me, Karen Clayton, and the Castaways, right with Brady, and all the other castaways, right here on Sunrise on the Beach with Sean Lamb. Here's Arthur Alexander.

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10: Mostly sunny skies today. Temperatures around 87. Partly cloudy overnight, low 64. Tomorrow, sunshine 90. Friday, sunny 92.

NMBSC. That's where I want to be. Laura Kepley and the Tones right here on the beach. Sunrise brought to you by K&R Roofing and Gutters. I'm Sean Lamb in here with you this morning, as always, on Wednesday Hump Day.

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1: Mostly sunny skies today. Temperatures around 87. Partly cloudy overnight. Low 64. Tomorrow, sunshine 90. Friday, sunny 92.
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I got the right kind of love for you. That was Miss Barbara Carr. Band of Oz, Dustin Akui and the boys saying, you know, I'm just thinking about cooling out today.

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Miss Teresa James. 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
1: 8 o'clock on this hump day morning. Yeah, if you're just joining us, thank you so much. If you've been hanging out with me the whole time, thank you as well. We're having a good time in here. We always try to get the week start. Well, not the week. We're midweek. Try to get the day started on the right foot, and that's with some of the best music you'll find anywhere. Here's one from the Randy Clay Band. Oh, Lizzie May. Good morning, Lizzie. I don't know if there's a Lizzie out there or not, but good morning to you.

Sea Cruise and Let It Roll. How about one from Mike Taylor and Holiday Band? I don't want to cry. Nope. Not crying today. Well, I might. Remember, I said I was going to the dentist. We'll try not to cry today, okay?

Catalina's and Helpless right here on this hump day Wednesday, sunrise on the beach. You better run, run, run if you're not at work yet. Pick those feet up, make some ground up.

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3: Mostly sunny skies today. Temperatures around 87. Partly cloudy overnight, low 64. Tomorrow, sunshine 90. Friday, sunny 92.
4: It's sunny.

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0: I tried. 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I tried, baby. I tried. The Tams. Right before that was Deb Browning and Sunshine and Summertime. Let's get a quick update on the weather. Then we're going to play some Marvin Gaye.
1: Mostly sunny skies today. Temperatures around 87. Partly cloudy overnight, low 64. Tomorrow, sunshine 90. Friday, sunny 92.
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I want a party. The party doesn't stop here on 99.3 The Beach. We keep it going all the time. Lonnie Lamb's going to be coming up here in just a little while because it's about time for me to get out of here. Of course, the Brunch Bunch with Lonnie Lamb. Yeah, always a good time here on Wednesdays. Later on this afternoon at 3 o'clock, Carolina Beach and Southern Soul from the one and only Lake Doctor, Gene Coker. And then I'm going to be here in the morning for the Thursday edition of Sunrise on the Beach. Go out and make it a good day today. Keep it locked here on the beach. Do something good for someone and yourself. Don't forget yourself. And I'll see you tomorrow. We appreciate you.

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0: 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The Panthers take on the Detroit Lions. 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

0: mostly sunny skies today. Temperatures around 87. Partly cloudy overnight, low 64. Tomorrow, sunshine 90. Friday, sunny 92.
1: The years I've traveled up and down these roads. 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

Mostly sunny skies today. Temperatures around 87. Partly cloudy overnight, low 64. Tomorrow, sunshine 90. Friday, sunny 92.

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All right, it's Wednesday, 11 o'clock, a little after. And we got the Lunch Bunch going here on 99.3 The Beach. Hope you enjoy what we got picked out. Everything from A, B to O, D. With a heavy dose of that beach music before there was such a thing of beach music. And we're going to go ahead and let's go ahead and kick this off with a great tune. I hope you enjoy this tune.

All right. Kicking off with Jackie Wilson today. And, boy, that ought to get you moving a little bit. From 1963, Jackie Wilson. We're going to follow that up with a song from 1964. You may remember this man, a bigger hit. He made I Can See Clearly Now. But we're going to do some early 1964 Johnny Nash this morning. And I'm leaving.

0: Yeah, all right, O.C. Smith from 1982. Now we're going to jump to a very familiar song to most of you listeners, I hope. This was made popular by Lou Rawls and Diane Reeves. But they didn't do the original. This song was recorded back in 1948 by Nellie Lutcher, L-U-T-C-H-E-R. And it was covered again in 1968 by Ms. Ruth Brown. Most of y'all remember familiar with Ruth, "Would Somebody Touch Me?" But anyway, Ruth Brown did this version cover of "Fine Brown Frame." I hope you enjoy it.
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Okay, the clovers are always good. Well, appreciate you listening in here to the Lunch Bunch here at 99.3 The Beach. And preceding the clovers, we had 1, 2, 3 Kind of Love from back in 78 and by Wild Cherry. And we're going to this next song. I want to tell you, my introduction to this next song was when I was about 12 years old. Me and my father were watching the Eastern Regional 1964 Eastern Regional Basketball Finals together. Of course, it was black and white. And Duke was playing Connecticut. And Duke won. Of course, that sent them on to the Final Four. Well, I didn't know a whole lot about what was going on, but when they went down into the Duke dressing room, they had a camera down there, and that was kind of unique for the time. And all the boys from Duke were coming in. Vic Bubas was coming in. And somebody down there had a record player and put this record on, because the Final Four was going to be held the following weekend. They were going to Kansas City for the Final Four. And this was my introduction to this song. Song was come out in 1958. But anyway, they were playing at 64, and this is Wilbert Harrison.

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0: Mostly sunny skies today. Temperatures around 87. Partly cloudy overnight, low 64. Tomorrow, sunshine 90. Friday, sunny 92.
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1: All right. We're working right along. Time's flying. I'm having a ball punching up these tunes for you. Appreciate you tuning in to 99.3 The Beach. For all your beach music, hope you're getting a dose of that beach music before beach music. We still got a ton of it coming up, as is this next one. This next one by The Temptations was going to be their first really recognition on the chart. They put this song out before David Ruffin was even a member of The Temptations, and Paul Williams singing the lead role on here is Before Ruffin came along, Paul Williams and Eddie Kendricks took the lead on most of their songs. But anyway, Paul Williams singing on here, and this is the first time that Smokey Robinson produced, directed, and he wrote this tune as an A-side for The Temptations. Up until this point, Barry Gordy had been handling the producing and directing The Temptations, but he turned this one over to Smokey. Smokey wrote the song. Smokey took him in the studio and produced this song. And it's a beach music classic. Enjoy.

All right, the Temptations back in 1963. We're going to end up the hour with two back-to-back Hall of Famers here. I'm going to be quiet and just let the Iceman and Dionne Warwick take us into the back nine. You people just sit back, relax, and enjoy the music. I hope you are tuned in to 99.3 The Beach. Here's the Iceman, Jerry Butler. And we weren't all shaggers and cha-chas now. We like to slow dance every now and then.

0: 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You're on the beach.
1: All right. Want to welcome you to the second half of the show here on 99.3 The Beach. Lonnie Lamb here, and I got another hour with you. I hope you like these songs as much as I enjoyed plugging them into the program this morning. We're going to kick off the second hour with old tune. And as happens sometimes, there's communication problems and labels get misprinted. You know, like the Showman, 39-21-46. And that was a communication problem. Later got straightened out because it was supposed to be 39-21-40 shape. And when this label came out, the song was entitled A-L-L Shucks, All Shucks. Well, after about 500,000 copies were printed out, and they recognized the problem, they got it fixed. It's supposed to be A-W Shucks, All Shucks. This is Jimmy McCracklin with All Shucks. Hope you enjoy.

All right, Jimmy McCracklin, 1984. We're going to move right over to a request to the voice of Tarboro Sports, Mr. Butch Cannon, wanted to hear some early Embers. So, Butch, I pulled this one up for you. I hope this is one of your good songs you like by the Embers and Jackie Gore back in the day. The Embers, A Fool in Love.

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1: All right, 99.3. I hope you still tuned in. This next group is some brothers and a cousin, Moses J. and James Azell, and her cousin George Wooten, and they were originally the Gleams, and they toured the East Coast, and an agent overheard them or found heard them one night named Abner Spector. I don't know if he was kin to Phil or not, be honest with you, but a guy named Abner Spector heard them and took them in, got them to recording, and he changed their name. He changed their name to the Corsairs, and they were three brothers and a cousin. They're out of LaGrange, North Carolina, and they had a national hit in 1961 with Smoky Places.

a little Delbert's always good. Got you a little Gene McDaniels coming up. Beach music before beach music. From back in 1961.

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6: Okay, Lonnie Lamb here with the Lunch Bunch every Wednesday. Appreciate you joining in. Our next tune has another one of those label mix-ups that we talked about a while ago. This song, covered by, this is a Gene Barber and the Cavaliers cover, and they covered a Curtis Mayfield and Impressions hit. And Curtis Mayfield, the Impressions, released this, and the name was I Need You. Well, when Gene Barber and the Cavaliers released it on the 45, it was released as I Need a Love. And after a while, of course, everybody recognized the record when Gene Barber and the boys out of Dunn released it. And they got it fixed. And later labels were changed to I Need You, but you may have this tune with a I Need a Love on it. Gene Barber and the Cavaliers out of Dunn, North Carolina.

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1: Okay, the next song is, even though this song was released by this artist in 1966, it really hasn't been a member of our beach culture, but about 25 years, the early 2000s, started playing this song because a friend of mine was looking, he was a record collector, and he told me he was looking records, I believe he told me, with Durham, with some friends, at Durham, a record store up there in Durham, and they were going through albums and records and shuffling around. He came across this album by Ronnie Dove, pulled the LP out and asked the guy to play him a song on there, and he played him this song right here, and he told him, he said, "I'll take it." So he immediately bought that album, and one of the guys up there told him, said, "Nobody's going to dance to that song." And anyway, he's a DJ, record collector. He put it on and played it, and it became just about the biggest thing around. So Walter Upchurch found this on a Ronnie Dove album up in Durham, North Carolina, and we all enjoyed it ever since he started playing it for us.

Oh, Ronnie Dove from 1966, and nobody's going to dance to that song. You can't find a spot on the floor. Well, moving to the next tune, I got a little story for you here. This guy, Eugene Dixon, started out in the 50s with a group called the Gaytones. And he moved over and joined a group called the Duques, with a guy named Earl Edwards was also in the group. They received a contract with National Records, and they used to sit around the dressing room getting ready for a performance, and they would go do, do, do. I know I'm not trying to sing, but they would do do, do, do in different pitch levels, getting the vocal cords warmed up. And as they went through the months and months and months, and they were working and getting ready to perform, one of the guys being Earl, one of the other guys elongated that into do, do, do, became Duke, and then it became, he added of Earl on it and became Duke of Earl. Well, received a recording contract and went in and recorded four songs. One of them was the Night Owl, and the other one was the Duke of Earl. And the recording company decided not to release Duke of Earl, but they released Night Owl. And they told Eugene Dixon that he was free to take this Duke of Earl and go out on his own and sell it to some record company may want to produce it, may want to put it out, which he did. And he changed his name to Gene Chandler and found a record company to put it out. And somebody at the old record company probably got fired. But here you go with Gene Chandler and the dude.

Mostly sunny skies today. Temperatures around 87. Partly cloudy overnight, low 64. Tomorrow, sunshine 90. Friday, sunny 92.

Okay, Johnny Otis, big time scoop. He loved Betty Boop. That's a good sign. Johnny Otis discovered a lot of talent and gave a lot of talent a start, Etta James being one. But that's going to about wrap it up for me. You know I got one more coming. You know what that's going to be. I want you to, I want to thank you for tuning in to the Lunch Bunch here at 99.3 The Beach. Lonnie Lamb, we'll be back next Wednesday. And I play this last song because he promised us all, and he meant it. And I love you. Thank you for being here.

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Mostly sunny skies today. Temperatures around 87. Partly cloudy overnight, low 64. Tomorrow, sunshine 90. Friday, sunny 92.

Elizabeth, girl, I know you're leaving, and there's nothing I can do. But just remember, you can always call me. 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

0: Mostly sunny skies today. Temperatures around 87. Partly cloudy overnight, low 64. Tomorrow, sunshine 90. Friday, sunny 92.
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Good afternoon and welcome into the Wednesday edition of Carolina Beach and Southern Soul. Gene Coker back with you one more time this week, right here on 99.3 The Beach. Thank you so much for coming to hang out with me this afternoon. Let's get things kicked off with the Esquires. Let's get on up and get away.

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Classic beach music from the Band of Oz right there. One more step to take. 3:15 in the afternoon. 82 sunny degrees outside. Beautiful day outside. Reach down to the ice box, grab you something cool to drink. 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Stay a while with me. Let's go back to 1965. Here's the Four Tops.

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I'd like to remind you, don't forget, coming up November the 13th, it is over in Tarboro. Got a big beach music festival going on over there at Edgecombe Community College. Featuring the Embers along with Craig Woolard, Lil Ray and the Tams. Big event. Be telling you more about it a little bit later. It's been

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Johnny Adams, 1985. She said the same things to me. Right here on Carolina Beach at Southern Soul. Gene Tucker with you till 6 o'clock tonight. Playing you all your favorites. Got something you'd like to hear? Give me a call. 252-446-9903. I'll do my best to get it on for you between now and 6 o'clock. Thank you so much. Here's Etta James.

0: Fred Willard, a little bit of Brown Bagging right here, 4:15 in the afternoon. Carolina Beach, Southern Soul, Gene Coco with you until 6 o'clock tonight.
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0: 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It's called Bury Me on the Beach.

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Billy Scott, Georgia Prophets, Little California for you right here, 422. How about the Sand Band? I'll Come Running right here on 99.3 The Beach this afternoon.

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0: Can't do 60 no more. 1955, going back for that great song right there. Thank you so much for hanging out with me this afternoon. 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

Chairman of the Board, you're the melody right here this afternoon. Carolina Beach at Southern Soul. 4:42 in the afternoon, time to do the Kim Whittick Song of the Week for this week, brought to you by All About Flowers over in Tarboro. This week, we picked out a Coastline song, one of Kim's favorites. Going back a little ways, Coastline, a long

0: Once again, Wayne Free, along with all the Embers. I'd like to remind you, don't forget, coming up on November the 13th, that is, right there in Tarboro at Edgecombe Community College. Got the Embers featuring Craig Willard's going to be in town, along with Little Red and the Tams. It's all taking place, like I said, at Edgecombe Community College. Doors open at 6 p.m. Show's going to start at 7. I'll be the MC for the event. 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So you won't be able to get you nothing at the door, so don't wait till the last minute and say, well, I'll just pick me up some at the door. It ain't going to happen like that. 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And once again, it's on November the 13th. 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And you can purchase those tickets to the big concert by the Embers and the Tams. You don't want to miss it. Hope to see you there.
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0: It's Deborah McClinton. Just plain old making love right here at 527 on a Wednesday afternoon. 82 degrees outside.

I was willing to wait a lifetime, baby, until I met the one. Lying here next to you, I know my search is done.

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1: Say, man, they tell me you think you're pretty good. 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

0: Alabama, Dancing Shaggin' on the Boulevard, right here this afternoon, Carolina Beach and Southern Soul. Jen Cooper here with you. That's just about going to wrap it up for me for this week. I'll be back in here next Tuesday, good Lord willing, and the creek don't rise for another week with you. I hope so. Don't forget, tomorrow morning, bright and early, Sean Lamb's in here for Sunrise on the Beach. Then tomorrow afternoon, 4 o'clock, Chris Rollins rolls in. He'll be here till 7. And then Saturday afternoon, it's the one and only, Mr. Bert Hopkins. Bert will be in here from 2 o'clock to like 5 o'clock, playing all your favorites for you, keeping the music going right on through the weekend. Have a good weekend. Take care of yourself. God bless you. Look out for one another, because the other man might not be looking out for you. You know what I'm talking about. Have a good one. Stay safe, and we'll see you on down the road.
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0: friends told me she was no good. 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
1: Partly cloudy overnight, low 64. Tomorrow, sunshine 90. Friday, sunny 92.

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